0: That evening, they were on the train from San Francisco to New York, which was 3,786 miles away. In 7 days, the train would take them from the Pacific to the Atlantic Ocean.
1: The train steamed through California at full speed. It crossed steep mountain slopes, deep canyons, and hair-raising curves, moving through a few tunnels and bridges. Suddenly, the train slowed down as a herd of buffaloes charged across the railway track. The train was forced to stop till the procession passed like a great brown river. The herd took a full 3 hours to cross the tracks. Night had fallen by the time the train could move again.
0: The train headed for the steep mountains. This was the most difficult part of the journey, with its winding roads. They passed the highest point of their journey, 7,524 feet above sea level. In a few hours, they would be out of the Rocky Mountains. After the passengers had taken their breakfast, the train gave a shrill whistle and braked with a jerk and came to a halt. Passepartout, a French passenger, went to see what the matter was. There was nothing to be seen. The train had halted.

0: Situated in the middle of nowhere. There was no station in sight. He heard the signalman say, "The train can't go on. The bridge near Medicinibo won't support the weight." It was a suspension bridge, and some of its cables were broken. The driver of the train said, "Perhaps there is a chance of getting across the bridge by letting the train proceed at maximum speed." "All aboard," said the conductor. The passengers got on the train and the driver reversed the train for nearly a mile. Then he gave another whistle. The train began to move forward so fast that it was frightening. The passengers had the feeling that the train was not resting on the tracks, but was floating through air. As the engine shrieked and the train shuddered, they were over the bridge in a flash. As soon as they passed over the Medicine River, the bridge crashed down into the raging waters below. The train continued its course that evening without interruption.
1: As the train moved forward the next day, it was suddenly attacked by hundreds of Sioux Indians, a tribe of native Red Indians. Many of them appeared from all sides, jumped onto the moving train, and pushed themselves up the steps. They were armed with rifles. Some of the travelers had revolvers. They defended themselves bravely by answering with pistol shots.
0: The conductor cried out, "The train must be stopped or we are lost." "I will go," said Pasipatout. He opened a door, and unseen by the Red Indians, he slipped under the racing train, and holding on to the chains, he slowly reached the engine. Then he separated the engine from the coaches. They started to slow down. They had neared a station where soldiers, attracted by the sound of shots, hurried towards the train. The Red Indians on board saw them and quickly jumped off before the train stopped entirely.
2: अभी आप सुन रहे थे कार्यक्रम अराउंड द वर्ल्ड।

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1: 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The function celebrates India's rich handloom heritage and recognizes the contribution of the handloom weaving community to the nation's cultural and economic development. The Honorable President of India, Srimati Draupadi Murmu, will grace the occasion as the chief guest. The function will also be attended by the Union Minister of Textiles, Sri Giriraj Singh, Union Minister of State for Textiles, Sri Pavitra Margarita, Srimati Neelam Shami Rao, Secretary Textiles, and Dr. M. Bina, Development Commissioner, Handlooms. The celebrations will also be attended by Sant Kabir Handloom Awardees and National Handloom Awardees and their family members. Handloom weavers from across the country, members of the Award Selection Committee, eminent personalities associated with the handloom sector, senior government officials, media representatives and other distinguished guests. A major highlight of the celebrations is the presentation of the Sant Kabir Handloom Awards and the National Handloom Awards for the year 2025. A total of 22 awards comprising 3 Sant Kabir Handloom Awards and 19 National Handloom Awards will be conferred upon outstanding handloom weavers for their outstanding craftsmanship, innovation and contribution to the preservation of India's handloom traditions. The function will also witness the release of 4 commemorative postage stamps celebrating India's rich and diverse handloom weaving traditions. 2 publications will also be unveiled by the Honorable President: Earth, Root, Thread, All Dyed Handloom Textiles of Central India, and the Handloom Awards Book 2025 will be unveiled during the function. An exhibition showcasing award-winning handloom products has been organized on the sidelines of the events. Visitors here will have the opportunity to witness live demonstrations of traditional

0: Kani weaving and wall hanging weaving, providing a glimpse into the diversity and craftsmanship of India's handloom traditions.
1: 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Is samaroh mein Kendriya Vastra Mantri Shri